visit, somewhere different, I can't tell. Every set of curtains opens to the open road. And I'm missing you like hell. This fan is like a prison cell.

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Don't drink and drive. In Canada, impaired driving kills 3 people every day. It's the leading cause of death and injury on our road, leaving families and communities devastated. Plan ahead, designate a sober driver, or call a friend. The cost of a ride is nothing compared to the cost of a life. Make the right choice, stay safe, stay alive, arrive alive. Your life, your friends, your family, they're all worth it.

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1: I was all but 22, I think, at the time. 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His boots like glass on a sawdust floor had moves like nothing I'd ever seen before. 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I handed that man a beer, looked him in the eyes, and I said, "Baby, I think you're gonna wanna hear this." Then I told him,

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Feel

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And our message is, be good to one another. 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
0: Trips. Roll to 456, baby. 100 G's on a lick, baby. 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

0: This is a message from Hawk Radio saying, please don't drink and drive. It is not worth damaging or losing your life or others out there. If you're going to have a few drinks, make sure you have a designated driver, like a taxi, Uber, or a family member. Drinking ain't worth it. Someone loves you out there.
1: This goes out to all the natives around Muscogees. If you're going a short distance, like to the store or to a family friend's house, be sure to bring your valid driving license, buckle up your seatbelts, and please do not carpile. If you have more passengers than there are seatbelts, it creates a risk to everyone inside the vehicle. If you don't do it on the city roads, don't do it on the rest roads.
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Sorry, I was actually just gonna take my phone.

0: 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It can have serious consequences.
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She dances on my tongue. 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

0: This goes out to all the natives around Muscogee. If you're going a short distance, like to the store or to a family friend's house, be sure to bring your valid driving license, buckle up your seatbelts, and please do not carpile. If you have more passengers than there are seatbelts, it creates a risk to everyone inside the vehicle. If you don't do it on the city roads, don't do it on the rest roads.
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Alberta has a color-coded system for restricting activities that may cause wildfires in the forest protection area. 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

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And our message is, be good to one another. Aho.

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5: 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Oh!

0: This goes out to all the natives around Muscogees. If you're going a short distance, like to the store or to a family friend's house, be sure to bring your valid driving license, buckle up your seatbelts, and please do not carpile. If you have more passengers than there are seatbelts, it creates a risk to everyone inside the vehicle. If you don't do it on the city roads, don't do it on the rest roads.
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Victory Song.

Good morning, Muskwood Cheese. It is 8:18 right now. We're currently sitting at 14 degrees. It's going to be a high of 28 and a low of 15. So it's going to be a hot one today. So you got to stay hydrated. A lot of water. It's going to be hot all week. It's going to be tomorrow. It's going to be 29. Friday, it's going to be 28. Saturday, it's going to be 28. Sunday, it's going to be 24. And Monday, 23. So yeah, we're gonna be cooking, all right. So let's check out our community announcements for today. Okay, today's Wednesday, July 22nd. Flag football for the youth today. Soup kitchen. Front desk and reception training. Receptionist training. Gookum's group is today at 5 to 7 over at the NYI building. Men's support group today at the HBMC at 10 a.m. to 3 p.m. Okay, and today they're also having an important announcement for Integrated Family Services. Is hosting an H informational session with Annette Cutknife. It is today over at the HBMC Classroom 1 at 10 a.m. to 2 p.m. Sorry about that. First Nations Child and Family Services and Jordan's Principal Settlement. They're having an informational session there on July 30th and 31st at 10 a.m. to 3 p.m. at Samson Bingo Hall. Nasiko Park Songbird Music Program, ages 10 to 16 at the Howard Buffalo Memorial Center, Tuesdays and Thursdays from 1 to 3 p.m. Nurturing young voices through song and culture and enjoy music. 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Samson Arena Ball Hockey drop-in. It's at today at 5 p.m. to 6 p.m. Bring your own sticks. Men's support group today and Thursday at 10 a.m. I think I said that already. Sorry about that. I'm just reading whatever's off here. Movie and popcorn days today at 1 to 3 p.m. over at the Howard Buffalo Memorial Center. 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So departments can book Wednesdays with Carrie at 780-585-3902. Okay, that wraps up our community announcements. For now, here's some more Intertribal, your morning program. One Ska.

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1: It's putting out the line. All right. Song we looking at, brother. Oh, all right. Here we go.

0: Good morning, everyone. It is currently 9:02 a.m., and this is Celeste with your DJ Top of the Hour. It is currently 16 degrees outside. It's pretty sunny, if I say so myself. And we're going to be having a high of 28 and a low of 15, so it's going to get really, really hot later down today. And then for the next few days, tomorrow for Thursday will be 29 degrees and 14 degrees. On Friday, July 24th, it'll be a high of 28 degrees and a low of 15 degrees. For Saturday, July 15th, it'll be a high of 28 degrees and a low of 15. And then on Sunday, it'll be a high of 24 and a low of 14. That's pretty much it with the... It'll be sunny for the next 6 hours. There's a low risk of a strong thunderstorm late afternoon, followed by smoky conditions. And... we have... saturated ground is no longer absorbing water normally, sending more runoff into drains and contributing to flooded overpasses, sinkholes, and washed out roads. And AI data centers have 4 in 5 Albertans concerned over environment. Electricity costs pull. The number of wildfires in Alberta has dropped, but air quality remains poor. And then we also have death by a thousand cuts. Half a dozen downtown Edmonton restaurants are closing. That's pretty much it for our news update for now. And we'll get back to some more power. Have a nice morning.
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6: Yeah, as they say over there, Dunmore Imperial and DJ Black Jack.

Good morning, everyone. It is currently 9:17 a.m. And for community announcements for today, we have the upcoming events here at the HBMC. On Wednesday, there will be flag football for the youth, which is today. And then there's soup kitchen, community food bank, front desk and reception training at the PESP. Cookums group, which will be from 5 to 7 p.m. at the NYI building. 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For more information, you can contact 780-585-3634 or go to the www.scnprograms.com. And there's an important announcement. Integrated Family Services is hosting an ASH informal session with Annie at Cotknife, which is today. And it'll be starting at 10 a.m. from 2 to 2 p.m. at Classroom 1. ASH clients going through the changes made with the ASH program, new ASH forms of July 2026. ASH wants people to access the Canada Disability Tax Credit Program, and they have the medical forms that you could take to the doctor. First Nations Child and Family Services and the Jordan's Principal Statement, upcoming event, join claim helpers and will be available to provide completing your claim form on July 30th to the 31st at 10 a.m. to 3 p.m. at the Samson Bingo Hall. You can please join them. If you have any questions or support, ID will be needed. Only one claim per claimant. Refreshments provided. The claim helpers will be available to provide private support with completing your claim form. You can visit fnchildclaims.ca to learn more. And then we also have going on today, there's the Samson Arena Ball Hockey Drop-In. It started last month. It will be every Wednesday night from 5 p.m. to 6 p.m. You could contact 780-585-3731 and you bring your own sticks. The men's support group, like I said, is starting up today from 10 a.m. to 3 p.m. at the HBMC Classroom 2. And if you are interested in this men's support group, you could contact Sandy Palmer at 780-585-0799. And then there's the movie and popcorn days, free snacks and drinks. Join us for an afternoon of fun and a great movie every Wednesday from 1 to 3 p.m. at the Howard Buffalo Memorial Center. If you're interested, you could contact 780-585-3012. And then there's the Samson Food Bank Friendship Center Volunteers Needed. Samson Food Bank is looking for SCN staff departments to volunteer their time to help out at the soup kitchen. It's every Wednesdays from 9 a.m. to 2 p.m. Tasks may include food preparation, serving meals, setting up, and cleaning. Departments can book a Wednesday with Carrie at 780-585-3902. If you are interested in the Cookums group at the Samson NYI building, White House across Willow View, it is weekly every Wednesdays from 6 p.m. to 8 p.m. You could contact 780-585-0799 or you could contact 780-585-3634 if you are wanting to sign up for that. That's pretty much it for our community announcements for now. We'll get back to some more powwow and have a nice morning. Yeah,

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0: morning, everyone. It is currently 9:28 a.m. and it is a little bit early for employment opportunities, but we'll just do it anyway. Now, for the Samson employment opportunities, Samson Public Works is looking for a heavy-duty mechanic. And if you are interested, the deadline is on July 24th at 4 p.m. And then there's also the NIPI department is looking for a rural well water technician. The deadline is July 30th. And then there's the SYSD department looking for a youth recreation work, music studio worker, and community health promotion coordinator. The deadline for that is next month on August 4th at 4 p.m. If you're interested in any of these Samson employment opportunities, you can contact Samson personnel at 780-585-3793. Or you could email personal.179@gmail.com. For the Erminskin employment opportunities, the Erminskin Finance is looking for a financial analyst. The deadline is ongoing until filled. Contact Faith at erminskin.ca if you are interested. And then there's the addictions worker casual position. That will be open until July 24th. And if you're interested in that job, you could contact g.rain@myhs.ca. Not much, but that's pretty much it for our employment opportunities for now, and we'll get back to some more powwow. Have a nice morning.
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We got the high sign on the floor. 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Thank you.

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0: 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For more details. And good luck to all the winners. I hope you win that $500 on Muscogees Trivia. Dunse Gakio Miyogik Sepayo. 10:04 on this Wednesday, July 22nd. And yes, Muscogees Trivia. You have an hour to call in, so 11:05. If you can correctly answer today's trivia, is worth $300. What are our July summer student DJ names? First correct caller, 780-585-4295, and $300 cash in your hand is the prize today. 19 degrees right now here in Muscogees. Sunrise at 5:36 a.m., sunset at 9:43 p.m. We got 12-kilometer wind gusts coming from the south. And this afternoon, 28 degrees, going to feel like 34 this afternoon. We also have 40% chance of thunderstorms. Now this evening, dropping down to 25, still going to feel like 31. Overnight, 15. And Thursday, high of 29, low of 14, more 40% chance of thunderstorms for Thursday. Friday, sunny skies, high of 28, low of 15. And that is your high and low temps for the remainder of this week, as well as your current weather update for the Muscogee area. We're going to be switching over to Car Coach. Today's subject, summer road trip tips. They also have a chance for you to win an oil change, free oil change. So make sure you pay attention and listen. They're going to be doing their own little trivia question here for your chance to win this oil change certificate. And they're also going to be doing a live raffle draw. They sponsored some raffle tickets over this past week at Erminskin Powwow for those that bought some tickets for a chance to win a 65-inch TV as well as a mini bike. So we got two winners here going to win something today. Well, actually, we got four winners. We have the raffle tickets for the 65-inch TV, mini bike, oil change certificate giveaway, and Muscogee's trivia. So pay attention and get those calls in, 780-585-4295. And we're going to switch over here to Ross in a moment.
2: I'm Ross North, and every second week, we're going to break down the stuff inside the industry. Join us for Car Coach at 93.5 FM. Good morning. Welcome to Car Coach, everyone, on this beautiful summer day. The show here, we're here to pull back the curtain on everything automotive. I'm Ross North, and every other week, we're going to break down the parts of car ownership and the industry doesn't always explain. From the service bay to the showroom floor to keeping your vehicle running for the long haul, this is your clinic on air. Let's get into it. Today, we're talking about summer road trip prep, what dealers actually check on a summer inspection, and what you generally need to look at before you hit the highway. Many of you are going to be going on trips this summer, and we hope this show will help prepare you for it. But before we get started, we've got a guest with us. With us is Sean. He's the manager of our Legacy Dealerships. Welcome, Sean. How are you?
8: Thanks for having me. I'm doing fantastic.
2: Good. Over the weekend, we were able to sponsor the powwow, and during that time, we had a entry giveaway for a chance to win a 65-inch TV and a small little mini bike. Both of them were there. And Sean is here to help us with that drawing today. We haven't drawn them. We've got the box with all the names in it. And Sean, you're welcome and ready to get started?
8: Yes, I am.
2: Okay, so, who's going to draw?
8: I will draw.
2: I wish we had live video right now. It'd be more
8: it
2: fun.
8: It'd be fantastic.
2: Okay, so what I'll do is I'll hold the box. I'm going to shake it. And the first one we're going to do is we're going to give the 65-inch TV. So we're going to pull a name here, and we'll announce it.
8: And the winner is Clifford Cryer.
2: Okay, so Clifford, all you need to do is come by and come to the dealership in Wetaskiwin, and you're the winner of the 65-inch screen TV.
8: Fantastic.
2: Okay, the next one is a little black mini bike, motorized mini bike. I don't know if it's roadworthy, but it's fun worthy. Okay, let's draw this one, Sean.
8: Okay. That's Seymour Eagle Tail.
2: There you go. The winner of the mini bike. So big cheers. Welcome. Woo! Glad everyone could come. It was great meeting everybody. We had a huge turnout. And though both those prizes are at the dealership in Wetaskiwin. And all you got to do is show up and claim your prize. And we're really glad we could be part of that powwow. Before you go, Sean, is there anything happening at the dealerships a month end this weekend?
8: Yes. So right now, with the purchase of a brand new truck, you'll get a free quad with the purchase.
2: 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And I also heard you had something about cash back.
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2: 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Anything else you want to add?
8: 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We are looking to hire for some salespeople from the Muscogee community. So if you're interested in selling cars, selling vehicles, please come see me at Legacy Dodge Wetaskiwin. We're looking to hire local talent.
2: And what are you looking for in a salesperson there? You need previous experience?
8: No. All I'm looking for is a motivated person with an open mind that's willing to learn. The car business is very simple.
2: Is it just all commission or is there some type of salary?
8: A salary plus commission.
2: Oh, good, good. Yes. So someone can come and make money, and even though during the training period, and you offer training?
8: Yes, you're guaranteed to be making money for at least the first 3 months you're covered. But we'll sit down. We'll always have some sort of guarantee for you.
2: Okay,
8: as
2: awesome.
8: You're learning.
2: Okay, perfect. Thanks for coming, Sean.
8: Thank you.
2: And can you read the names one more time?
8: Yes.
2: Can you pull those out of your pocket? Read them again.
8: Seymour Eagle Tail for the winner of the mini bike, and Clifford Cryer for the 65-inch TV. We have your phone number, too, so we will contact you as well.
2: Okay, awesome. Thanks so much for coming. Appreciate it.
8: Thank you.
2: Enjoy the summer hot day.
8: Will do.
2: I want to take a minute and tell you who I am. Many of you may have listened last week, but again, my name is Ross North. I'm the Vice President of Legacy Auto Group. We own and operate 9 dealerships, and we have 2 additional fleet shops in Alberta and 1 in BC. I've been with the company since the opening of the doors back in 2011. Before Legacy, I was in the business for a long time, since 1983. Hate to say that, kind of ages me, but I guess I can't deny it. I'm getting a little gray hair
9: now.
2: You
9: look good, though, Ross.
2: I've been a lot of tenant. I've been a salesperson. I've sat in the finance. I've been in service. I've been a general manager. I've held almost every role except for accountant in the dealership, which means I've seen a lot in the industry. And here's the thing I've learned over 40 years. The gap between what the industry knows and what the consumer knows, that gap is really the problem. It's not about bad people, per se. It's just a massive information gap. And that's exactly what this show is going to close, one episode at a time. We're hoping to inform the consumer, inform the people listening, so we're more educated. Today, we're going to close part of that gap and talk about summer travel. We'll talk about what it actually looks like when someone says, we're headed out on a big road trip. Can you check the vehicle over? And we'll turn that into a checklist that you can use for yourself. Car Coach is simple. We're here to educate, inform, and have some fun doing it. Every week, we're going to cover one topic and that every car owner or car buyer in Alberta needs to understand. Sometimes we'll talk about what's happening in the service bay, what's real in the service shop, about the buying process, how to purchase, how to read an incentive and contract, and how to negotiate. Other times we'll talk about ownership, what does actually cost to own a vehicle over its lifetime, how to protect your investment, and when the right time to trade. We're going to have guests, technicians, finance managers, sales professionals. If you have a question or a story or something you've always wanted to know about in the car business, this is the place to bring it. Today's focus is ownership and safety. Summer is a road trip season. Many, many people head on the road. The last place you want to discover a weak tire, a tired battery, a struggling AC is on the side of the highway in 30-degree heat like it's going to be today. So we're going to walk through what a proper dealer summer inspection looks like, and then I'll give you a simple drive-away checklist you can use at home. This is Car Coach. Joining me today is the same person that joined me last week, Mike Slaney, who brings a lot of experience. Mike, how are you?
9: I'm doing great, Ross. How are you today?
2: Maybe you can refresh people and share what you do.
9: Well, I'm service parts manager at Legacy Auto Supercenter, where we're doing inspections, repairs on all makes and models of vehicles at the Supercenter. And, yeah, we do a checklist with pretty much every oil change comes through the door. We're giving people the rundown on any deficiencies they may have. And we'll give it to them as a breakdown in priority level.
2: Okay, good. Let's get into it. Let's talk about what dealers check on a summer inspection. We're going to go kind of one thing at a time. A proper summer inspection is focused safety and reliability. So you know, on the road, when you're driving on the road, the vehicle in the summer, you've got different, you got different temperatures, you got different speeds. Sometimes you have heavy loads. It's structured looking at tires, brakes, cooling system, battery, AC fluids, lights, not just a quick glance. Let's talk about the first thing under the car, tires and brakes. Let's start with the car. When someone tells us we're headed out on a big trip, can you check the vehicle over? Tires and brakes are the first stop. On tires, we're looking at tread depth, how evenly they're wearing, any cracks or bulges, and we set the pressure to the manufacturer's specs, knowing that they're probably loaded with people and luggage. We don't just check for the four corners. We check the spare as well. On brakes, we're checking pad thickness, rotor conditions, and any sign of heat or vibration that can turn into a problem on a long downhill stretch or repeated highway stops. Mike, tell me, from your experience in the service bay, how often do you catch someone on a trip check that there's a tire or brake issue?
9: It actually shows up more than you think, Ross. You know, people, you drive your vehicle every day and you just kind of get complacent that, well, I'm still stopping, so my brakes must be still good.
2: Right.
9: These brakes these days, they're not making noise like they used to in the old days until they're worn out.
2: Why is that?
9: Well, the pad material is a lot better. It is lasting a lot longer.
2: Made of different material.
9: Yeah,
2: now,
9: there's good ceramic brake pads out there now, metallic pads, semi-metallic.
2: No asbestos like used to.
9: Exactly. Exactly. So people think as long as their car's still stopping, the brakes are good. Well, we see a lot of brakes come in at 1 millimeter left, and all that is one panic, like an emergency stop, away from failing.
2: Can you talk a little bit about what happens if someone gets past the 1 mil part? Maybe people don't understand that.
9: Well, there's a multitude of things. There's the safety aspect. You're not going to have the braking power because you're going to be
2: metal on metal.
9: You got your metal backing plate on your pad hitting the rotor. So now beyond the safety factor, when you go in to get it repaired, what might have just been a new set of pads and machine your current rotors, well, now you're into buying new rotors too.
2: Okay, so what happens?
9: Drives the expense up.
2: What happens when you get through the 1 mil and it's metal on metal? What's it do to the rotors?
9: It's all downhill from there. You'll notice you'll see the scoring of the rotor, quite possibly because your pad is worn so low, your piston and your caliper may have pushed out too far. You may see signs of leakage. Brake fluid leaking in the caliper. Now you're into buying pads, rotors, and a caliper. Whereas,
2: what's the difference? Maybe you can share a little bit about. Okay, what's the difference? Just roughly, every vehicle is different, but in the way of percentage, the difference between replacing pads and then having to replace pads and rotors.
9: Your rotors are going to run you up another $200 to $300 on top
2: because they can, with heat, they can warp.
9: Yeah. Exactly.
2: And then it's just not
9: warp
2: turning them. Maybe
9: especially if you have random metal on metal, they're grooved, they're gouged, they're beyond salvageable.
2: Right. That the depth, the way it wears into the rotors is too deep. Like you can take a rotor off and turn it.
9: Correct.
2: And what that means is you kind of trim off the metal to make it smooth again.
9: Yeah, we
2: correct?
9: Put on a lathe. It's virtually a lathe. That's a brake lathe. Turns the rotor. You've got bits. Cleans it up virtually like new, provided you've got enough.
2: Provided you
9: left.
2: Haven't done it too many times and
9: right.
2: the rotor gets too thin.
9: And our guys
2: thin.
9: Are always measuring them before and after.
2: Right.
9: Because there is a minimum spec on all these brake parts.
2: Right. And then also if you're getting metal on metal, it's making the grooving more.
9: Yeah, it's beyond being able to be machined.
2: The last thing you want is to be on some trip to Jasper or in the middle of nowhere and have a brake failure.
9: Yeah.
2: Correct? Okay.
9: Absolutely.
2: Awesome. Can you share a time when catching a tire or brakes concern before a road trip clearly saved a customer? Can you think of anything?
9: I know. I've seen it and advised people, and they've been shocked. They're like, and they've been very thankful. It's cost them some money. Yeah, they've already got a bunch of money probably tied up in their summer vacation, and now it's cost them some money at the last minute, but they were still thankful because they understood the repercussions that could have happened down the road in Jasper, you know, coming down the mountain highway. Maybe they're pulling a trailer and they go to hit their brakes and they don't have brakes. That's going to be scary.
2: Yeah. What does the pulsing when you're getting vibration off the brakes? What's that meaning?
9: That means you've overheated those brakes too many times and metal, as it heats and cools, has a tendency to warp if you get it too hot.
10: Yep.
9: And then as it cools, it's going to warp. So what you're getting is not a true surface turning. And you clamp your brake pads against it, you're going to feel that pulsation.
10: Okay.
9: And it's limiting your braking as well, because you're not getting equal braking power.
2: Now, let's go back to we mentioned in this segment under the car, tires and brakes. So we've talked about brakes. What do you look at? What should people look at in the way of their tires?
9: Tires are a big thing.
2: What?
9: Making sure, A, is it the right tire for the vehicle? If you've got a 3/4-ton truck, it's got to have a tire on it labeled LT. It's a 10-ply tire. It's a heavier-duty tire. And those are the trucks that people are pulling their trailers with. Now, I have seen, well, these ones were cheaper. Well, yes, they were, because they're for a half-ton truck. They're not built for that truck. So you want to make sure the right tire is on the vehicle.
2: Yep.
9: For the application. Want to look at tread depths. And like you mentioned, tread wear. Because if there's uneven wear, you've possibly got other problems. Maybe steering linkage issues, that your alignment's out, you're wearing your tires. Cracks are a big one that people don't see. You can get cracks in between the tread,
2: What's that meaning to the person?
9: It means the tires are aged, probably, you know, and then especially with our climate. We have extreme heat. We're going to 30 degrees today. A few months down the road, we're going to go to minus 30. That's a 60-degree temperature.
2: Oh, don't remind me. Not ready for that yet.
9: But we're talking about the tires and the impact on it.
2: Yeah,
9: that's a 60-degree temperature swing that these tires go through year after year.
2: I gotcha.
9: Again, they're
2: so
9: heating up.
2: So cracking tires, does that mean replace them?
9: They should be replaced, absolutely. Mm. Especially in the summer, you're traveling. We're talking about road trips. The highways, the surface you're driving on is a lot hotter. The atmospheric temperature is a lot hotter. Those pressures inside the tire are going to grow a little bit, creating heat inside. It just creates a much easier chance for a blowout.
2: Okay.
9: Which you don't want, especially, like,
2: no,
9: you say, you're pulling a trailer.
2: No.
9: And here in Alberta, you're pulling a trailer and a boat, some people.
2: And a lot of vehicles in today's world, they have a little donut tire in the back.
9: Yeah.
2: And then you're driving with a donut tire that's only good for 50 to 100 kilometers.
9: Yeah.
2: Yeah.
9: You'd rather not have to use that donut tire ever if you maintain it and replacing your tires when they're needing replaced.
2: Gotcha.
9: I know it can be a bit of an expenditure. If I could throw in there, a big thing we're offering right now is a deal on when you're buying tires, we have a finance package. We can help finance those tires for you at a pretty cheap payment plan, but it's going to keep you safe.
2: Was that a little plug there, Mike?
9: That was a little plug, Ross.
2: Okay, I got you.
9: You betcha.
2: Okay, so subtopic two, under the hood, cooling system, belts, battery, fluids. 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Because a belt failure on a hot day can take out more than just your AC. Battery health is a big one as well. Heat and extra electronic load from AC, lights, and accessories can push a marginal battery over the edge. So we'll look at age, condition, and test it if needed. On fluids, we confirm your engine oil level. And if you're close to an oil change interval, we'll often recommend doing it before your trip. We'll also look at washer fluid and where the appropriate brake fluid is needed. Mike, walk us through your typical underhood checklist when a customer says, we're going on a long trip. Please make sure the vehicle is ready.
9: I think you covered most of it there, Ross. We are going to check the belts for any cracking, glazing, because that's showing signs of a worn belt. It's all going to be affected by heat. Under that hood, especially in the summer, it gets hot. If that belt's worn, it has a higher tendency that it could snap, it could fray. When it frays, it gets caught in pulleys, and then you'll take out another component. Again, driving that expense for the repair up from a $50, $60 belt to maybe a couple $100 water pump. So if you catch it at the cracked belt stage, you're going to be safe, and it's going to keep some money in your pocket.
2: Yeah,
9: as good. Well, as you touched on checking the cooling system, another big one we check for, again, in our condition and atmosphere, or environment, I'm sorry, you know, in the spring, we've had all that pollen come off the trees, all that fluff. We're going to check a radiator to make sure that it's clean on the front, that it can breathe and get that cool air flowing through there when you're driving.
10: Yep.
9: Because that'll easily overheat your engine in these temperatures we're experiencing here.
10: Yeah. We're going to do a little giveaway.
9: Let's do it.
10: We're going to, right, our next subject's going to be talking about the cabin, AC, wipers, lights, emergency basics. And before we do that, last week we talked about the AC system. So for a free oil change at Legacy Dodge, got a gift certificate here. I'll leave it at the station. It's for an oil change up to 5 liters. Signed, expiration date will be October 31st. You got all summer to use your vehicle. So the question is, before you recharge an AC system, what do you check for first? We talked about that last week. Some of you might not have been tuned to the radio, but you can look this up. You can reference the last show. But that's the question. The first person to answer that question correctly, I've got a free oil change for you. How about that? What do you think about that?
9: Sounds good, Ross. And if they were listening, we did do a pretty detailed talk about AC.
10: We did. Okay, let's talk about inside the cabin. It's about comfort and visibility. First of all, we'll test your AC to make sure it's blowing generally cold air on all fan speeds, not just slightly cooler than outside. On a long road trip, there's nothing worse than having no AC. Would you agree?
9: Oh, yeah.
10: What about today, going a long trip with no AC? Would not be fun. We'll check the wipers and washer fluids. If your wipers are streaking or chattering, they'll get worse on the highway with bugs, spray, dust. It's an easy fix that pays. It's not very expensive. You're really way better off getting it. Then we go through the lights, headlights, high beams, turn signals, brake lights, and hazards. If you told us about a road trip, we'll often also look at your jack tools, the jack, the spare, to make sure it's basics in place and everything's there in case you get a flat. What's the most important common simple fix, things like wiper and bulbs, that you wish more people take care of before a big trip?
9: Oh, yeah. Both of them are, to me, paramount. I know a lot of the vehicles these days, they have auto lights. I'm not an auto light person myself. I like getting in a vehicle, turn my lights on. I want all my lights to work because I want to be visible. I want to be visible out there on the road. There's a lot of people on the roads in the summer. You can go from sunshine to cloudiness, darkness, just by going around a bend in the mountains. So you want to be seen. So you want to make sure all your lights are working,
10: yep,
9: especially your brake lights. If we know that, you know, you're going to be pulling a trailer, if you've got a trailer plug on the vehicle, we're going to check that trailer plug. There's a simple tool we can plug into it. It's going to tell us that signals are going to work on your trailer, provided everything is up to snuff on your trailer. But we know that plug's going to work and send the right power out for the trailer lighting as well. So we're going to check that. And like you said, the wipers, it's a simple, easy fix. Look here, we could be sunshine in the afternoon, and by 5 o'clock have a thunderstorm roll in. The last thing you want as you run down the highway is then it's pelting down rain on your windshield. You can hardly see already, and you turn your wipers on, and it's not much better.
10: Yeah. The one thing I didn't mention that I know, I personally know, is really important, and I think a lot of people overlook, are the filters. And there's not only a cabin filter, but there's the engine filter. Can you talk a little bit about filters? And I know a lot of people blow it off and like, don't worry about it. Let's talk a little bit about the importance of the filters in a vehicle and why they're there.
9: Well, that engine air filter your engine is essentially, it's like an air pump. It needs that air to get into the engine to mix with the fuel to burn properly and efficiently. So if it's starving for air by having a plugged air filter, you're going to notice it, especially talking about going in the mountains. You need your engine to perform when you're going up a hill. It's going to start struggling on you. It can't breathe. It's restricted.
10: Okay, and what would be plugging that up, especially in the summertime?
9: It's dust, dirt,
10: yep,
9: the pollen, like I talked about, that gets into the radiator.
10: Dusty roads,
9: I mean, the filter's there to protect your engine.
10: Yep.
9: And so it's going to catch all that stuff.
10: What about a cabin filter?
9: Cabin filter is the same thing. That filter is essentially filtering the air that you and I are breathing when mm-hmm. we're going down the road.
10: Mm-hmm.
9: So it's catching all those particles, doing its job, but over time it's going to plug up, and you're going to notice, well, you say, well, my AC's not working. Well, it's not that it's not working. Again, it can't breathe the air in to blow the air out to cool you.
10: Yeah.
9: So they are two critical things that relatively inexpensive.
10: And very little labor. I mean, you can just go buy a filter and put it in.
9: Sure. Most people can. I mean, most people have the capability to do it.
10: 100%. Yeah. 100%. Is that something you guys recommend?
9: Absolutely. We do. I offer people, hey, this is how much the air filter is. We don't charge labor in our shop putting the air filter in.
10: Yep.
9: The cabin filter, yeah, there's a little bit of work to get to it. It's in behind the dash, but it's not excessive. Some people will say, oh, do you think I could do that at home? I'm like, you know what? I'm sure you could. If you'd like, I could sell you the filter, or if you go get your own filter, but I do highly recommend that it's changed.
10: Okay. Don't forget, we've got a free oil change up to 5 liters. Got a voucher here I'll leave at the studio for anybody that can answer the question. Before you recharge your AC, if it's not blowing cold, what do you check for? Okay? First thing, we talked about it a couple times last week. It was one of the major things to check because the AC, to go back with, the AC is a closed circuit. It's a closed circuit. So if it's not working, what do you need to check for? Okay? Kind of gave you some hints there. So.
9: You really want to get that oil change.
10: If you're not getting that, got to listen more often. Okay. So let's talk about this. You want to have an inspection before a road trip. If you're booking a summer inspection or a road trip check at any shop, you can use a few simple questions to make sure you're getting a proper look. Question number one, you should ask, will you be checking tires, brakes, cooling system, battery, and AC as part of this package? Real important to ask that. Make sure you're getting what you're paying for. Question number two, will I get a written inspection sheet with green, yellow, and red items? I believe you guys use don't you?
9: Absolutely.
10: Maybe you can talk about what that looks like.
9: It's called our courtesy inspection, which is included in every oil change. It's got green check box for each item that we check. Has a green, yellow, red. And you're going to get a check mark in the appropriate box based on what we find. If we find your brake pads are good, the measurements are up to spec, we're going to check that box green. Brake pads we recommend replace at 3 mil. So if we see them at 4 or 5 mil, you're going to get a yellow.
10: Let's talk about that. Why do you recommend it at 3 mil?
9: Well, again, like we talked earlier, Ross, you don't want to get down to that point of, well, my brakes are working now, but the next, like I say, an emergency stop, a panic stop, I call it.
10: Yeah.
9: Your brakes could possibly fail, and that's the last thing you need. It's gotcha. Bad enough that something startled you that you had to stop that hard already, but you want to make sure you can stop.
10: Okay, and question number three, really important. If you find anything, will you call me before you do extra work? That's really important. No shop should be doing work without authorization.
9: No, absolutely not.
10: Three key questions to ask if you go take it into a shop to have this work done. One, will you be checking tires, brakes, cooling system, battery, and AC? Two, will I get a written inspection sheet with green, yellow, and red to find out what was found? Three, if you find anything, will you call me before you do the extra work? Really important. You don't want to drop it off and then get a big bill and not authorize it. A good shop will welcome these questions and tell you exactly what's included. That's the kind of transparency we aim for in our group, and is what you should expect anywhere you go. Mike, if a customer calls and says, we're going on a big road trip, we're going to go to Montana, we just want the vehicle checked over, what do you tell them? What does a responsible answer sound like from your side?
9: I assure them that we can absolutely check their vehicle over. We will show them any findings, document what we found. We will give them that green, yellow, red checklist. And then if there is anything checked off in yellow and red, ultimately it's their decision, but I'm going to really recommend and stress the importance of it, knowing you're going on a trip.
10: Yep.
9: That, hey, these things should be repaired. I'm going to get them a quote together as fair as possible and let them know that these things should be fixed before you go.
10: That's good. Okay. I want to give you a simple five-step, man, that was a tongue twister for me, checklist you can use at your home before any summer road trip. This is on your own. Okay, this, not taking it anywhere, just doing it in your garage or on your driveway. This isn't meant to replace a professional inspection, but it will catch a lot of the easy things and help you decide if you need to book it in and take it somewhere. Okay? What you're watching for. Number one, walk around in tires. Okay, so go out to your vehicle, look for cuts, nails, bulges, or very uneven wear. Like if you look at your tire, you can see if it's uneven wear. A lot of times, what I've done, like on an appraisal, I'll take a penny or a dime, and I'll put it in the cracks of the tires to measure the depth of the tread. That gives you a really good idea if there's even wear. It's a real simple one, because sometimes when you look at a tire, it's hard to read if it's wearing differently. If you have an item like a penny, I think most of us have a penny.
9: They don't even make pennies anymore.
10: I still have some pennies.
9: I have a jar full of them.
10: But a nickel or a dime, you can put it into the tread, and you can see if it's even wear. Check for the pressure of the four tires, including the spare. You don't know how many times I've had vehicles come in, and the four tires are good, but the spare is flat. All right, you don't look at that tire very much. It sits in the trunk, and it's lonely all by itself. Check it. And that's step number one. So number one, make a note. There's a five-step checklist for you at home. So that's number one, do a walk around on tires. Number two, underhood basics. Don't have to be a mechanic for this, but with the engine cold, check your engine oil with the dipstick. Make sure it's within the limits, you have enough, and it makes sure it's not black. All right, if it's dark, change it. Oil's cheap. We're giving away free oil change today. So there you go. Coolant level in the reservoir and washer fluid should be at level. Always check. If you're going to check your coolant, engine's got to be off, and it's got to be cool, can't be hot. And washer fluid, make sure you top that up. Watch for low levels or stains in the driveway. If you're getting stains in the driveway, you got to know where it's coming from. All right, that's step number two. Number three, brake feel. This is real easy, okay? On your next drive, take it down the road, go on a paved road so you get a good feel, so you don't get any chatter off the gravel, and pay attention to any vibration, pulling, squealing, or grinding when you brake, okay? So if it's pulling, if it's vibration, these are signs to get a professional inspection before your trip. Anything you want to add there?
9: Yeah, absolutely. You're going to feel that pulsation, and that's going to tell you right away you've got something going on.
10: Number four, wipers, lights, AC test. Test your wipers with washer fluid. Cycle through all exterior lights, then run the AC on max cold with a high fan. It should feel clearly cool within a couple minutes. Okay? If it's not, it needs to be looked at. And remember, the question of the day, what do you check first if it's not cool? Number five, it's always good to have an emergency kit with you. Put together jumper cables, okay? Or a jump pack to jump it. Flashlight, first aid kit. And probably not this time of year, but in the winter, a blanket. Ensure you got registration insurance. And this is really good to have with you at all times. You never know if you're going to get stranded. And that's a good little checklist. So let's just go through it again.
9: Something else, Ross, if I may. Those are all great things. We're talking about the mechanics of the car.
10: Yep.
9: But we got to think about all those people in the car, too. God forbid they do get stranded on the side of the road. You're going to want to make sure. Have a case of water in the trunk.
10: It's funny. I have water. I didn't mention it, though. Good point.
9: Yeah, have some water with you. You got to stay hydrated if, God forbid, you get stuck out there.
10: So, for those of you that didn't write it down, this is your at-home checklist before any road trip. Walk around on tires. Check that. Under the hood basics. Engine coolant. Engine oil. Make sure your levels are all good. Brakes. Make sure you don't feel any pulsating or pull. Check your wipers and lights and AC. And make sure you have an emergency kit. A real simple checklist.
9: Can I add one more thing in there, Ross?
10: Yep, you can, for sure.
9: With the tire check, something we see a lot on the trucks, especially in our area with the dirt roads, gravel roads, the spare tire hardly ever gets brought down, and it's tucked up under the box of the truck, gets full of mud, rust. The last thing you want to do is get stuck on the side of the highway, I'm going to just put the spare on, and you can't get it to wind down. It's always a good check to make sure that that, once in the summer, maybe each spring, make it a kind of a thing. Hey, I should check my spare, make sure it's going up and down.
10: That's a really good point.
9: And those can be lubricated. They're a cable that goes up and down on a just a swivel system. And if they're not lubricated, they get mud and rust and stuff up there. It's the last thing you're going to want to.
10: If anyone has any questions about this five-step process, feel free to stop into one of our dealerships, see myself, see Mike, walk you through it. No charge. Just help you out.
9: Absolutely.
10: If any of these steps raise a concern, if there's anything in here they're like, something's off here, a tire that looks wrong, a light that doesn't work, a brake that feels rough, or an AC that doesn't really cool, that's your cue to get the vehicle looked at professionally before you hit the highway. Doing this once before a big trip can save you a lot of stress, time, and money. Anything else you'd like to add to this simple driveway test?
9: I think we covered it pretty good there, Ross.
10: That's good.
9: And hopefully we've given people a lot of valuable information.
10: Okay. A proper dealer summer inspection is about how your vehicle behaves under heat, highway speeds, and extra weight. 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To bring it to life, to like visualize this, think about a drive like heading west to Jasper, down the Icefields Parkway to Lake Louise and Banff, and looping back. It's one of the most beautiful routes we have. If any of you have done it, you know what it's like. But it also tests your vehicle with a long climbs, long descents, changing weather, and stretches far from major towns. They're trips where everything feels easy have one thing in common. The vehicle was prepared. That's what I want you and your family this summer. That's what I want for you this summer. When you're out there, I want you to focus on the scenery and the people you're with, not warning lights. We'd really like to thank everyone for joining in episode 2 of Car Coach. We're just getting started, and we've got lots and lots more to talk about. If you found any value, we hope you stay tuned and you call if you have any questions. If you have a question you want to tackle on the show, a service situation, a buying question, anything, send it our way. You can email me at ross@legacyautogroup.ca. I'll respond to anyone's email, and we welcome any calls or any questions to the show. Next week, we're talking about protecting your vehicle on gravel roads. I think most of us are aware of that. We live in an area with lots of gravel roads. They make a mess of the undercarriage. I deal with quite a few farmers, and man, some of the vehicles I see, they're just beat up underneath. And we're going to talk about protecting your vehicle on gravel, things you can do to protect it. This is Ross North, and this is Car Coach, and we'll see you next time in 2 weeks.

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1: 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Here's this weekly community health update. For the medical department this week, lab hours will be from Monday to Friday from 8:45 to 2:30 p.m. Tuesday, July 21st, Dr. Ali will be in from 11:30 to 4:30. Dr. Moody will be in from 9:30 to 4:30. Nurse practitioner Tina Wilson will be in from 8:30 to 4. And the walk-in clinic will be today from 4:30 to 7:30. Wednesday, July 22nd, Dr. Ali will be from 11:30 from to 4:30. Nurse practitioner Tina Wilson will be in from 8:30 to 4 o'clock. And the walk-in clinic will be from 4:30 to 7:30. Thursday, July 23rd, Dr. Ali will be from 11:30 to 4:30. Nurse practitioner Tina Wilson will be in from 8:30 to 4 p.m. And the walk-in clinic will be in from 4:30 to 7:30 p.m. For health promotion, there will be a sun safety information session in Sampson on Thursday. This session will share important information on sun protection, heat safety, UV awareness, and staying safe during the summer months. 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

Good morning, everyone. I am DJ L, and I'm here for your weather and news for the top of the hour. It is currently 11:01 a.m., July 22nd, and here is your, first of all, your weather update. It is currently 21 degrees outside right now. Yeah, 21 degrees in Muscogee here, but it feels like 23. It is going to get hotter today in the afternoon with a high of 27. Oh, man. Make sure to cool down and get some water in you. For the next 14 days, on Thursday, tomorrow, it will be a high of 29 degrees. Probably the hottest of this week. There will be 40% chance of rain. And on Friday, it will be 28 with 10% of rain. On Saturday, it will be 28 also, with 40% rain. And on Sunday will be 24 degrees with 30% rain. On Monday, it will just be 23. Hopefully, it will start to cool down around next week. And that is it for your weather and going through the news. Let's see. Edmonton's stormwater system strained after repeated heavy rain. Saturated ground is no longer absorbing water normally, sending more runoff into drains and contributing to flooded underpasses, sinkholes, and washed out roads. EPCOR said. The number of wildfires in Alberta has dropped, but the air quality remains poor. AI data centers have 4 in 5 Albertans concerned over environment because of the electricity and the amount of water they're using. It's a lot. If you're interested in those, you can go to globalnews.ca/Edmonton. Now I'm going to CBC News. Let's see. Meeting at a turbulent time. Inuit Circumpolar Council gathers for General Assembly in Iqaluit. Sorry if I pronounced that wrong. Inuit from Alaska, Canada, Greenland, and Russia are gathering for the 15th Inuit Council General Assembly in Iqaluit. Again, sorry if I pronounced that wrong. During a time of increased geopolitical pressures and interest in the Arctic. Let's see. Parks Canada should axe agreement with Nunatu-Cavut in Labrador National Park, says report. If you're interested in either of those news, you can go to www.cbc.ca/indigenous. That is it for your top of the hour. Okay. Yeah, that's it for top of the hour, and we'll head back to some music after these commercials. I'm DJ L, and... Yeah.

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Good afternoon, everyone. I am DJ L here, and it is currently 11:18 a.m., and I'm here to read your community announcements for this July 2nd, 22nd. It is for the Wednesday NWSD events, flag football, soup kitchen, front desk and reception training. Soup kitchen at the community food bank, flag football for the youth, front desk and reception training, PESP, Gokum's group, men's support group, and neurodivergence, caregivers, parent, pain night. That's going to be all for the upcoming events this Wednesday. First Nations Child and Family Services and Jordan's Principal Settlement is an upcoming event. Joint claim helpers will be available to provide support with completing your claim form. That will be starting July 30th and will only go to the 31st. It'll start at 10 a.m. It will go to 3:30 p.m. and it will be at the Sampson Bingo Hall. ID will be needed and only one claim per claimant, and refreshments will be provided. Go to fnchildclaims.ca if you're interested or to learn more. Sampson Arena Ball Hockey. Prepare for Indigenous Games that will be every Wednesday nights after June 29th. It will be starting at 5 p.m. and go to 6 p.m. If you're interested in the ball hockey, bring your own sticks and contact 780-585-3771. 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Movie and Popcorn Days. 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Let's see. 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Come for supper at the Sampson NYI building, the White House across Willowview, weekly, every Wednesdays, starting at 6 p.m., going to 8 p.m. If you're interested in the Gokum's Group, contact Kelly Carus, sorry if I pronounced that wrong, at 780-585-0799 or Laureen Omiso, 780-585-0799. That might be it for your community announcements. And I'm DJ L, and we'll head back to music. Stay tuned here at Hawk Radio for employment opportunities. And we'll head back to some music.

Good afternoon. I hope all of you guys this afternoon is going well. I'm DJ L, here for your employment opportunities. What is this? Okay, never mind. For your employment opportunities this July 22nd, starting with Samson. Starting in Samson employment opportunities first. For Samson Public Works are looking for a heavy duty mechanic. The deadline for that will be July 24th at 4 p.m. Contact Samson personnel. Samson personnel 780-585-3793 or email personnel.179@gmail.com. Rural well water technician. The B department are looking for a rural well water technician. The deadline for that will be July 30th at 4 p.m. If you're interested, contact Samson personnel. Youth recreation work / music studio worker and community health promotion coordinator. Department for that would be SYSD are looking for. The deadline for those will be August 4th at 4 p.m. also. If you're interested in either of those positions for Samson, contact Samson personnel 780-585-3793 or email personnel.179@gmail.com. That's it for Samson. We'll go on to Ermiskin. Ermiskin Finance are looking for a financial analyst. The deadline for that will be ongoing until it is filled. So if you're interested, contact faith@ermiskin.ca. For other employment opportunities, Muscogee Health Services are hiring, but there's only one position right now. It is addictions worker casual position. Deadline for that will be July 24th. If you're interested in addictions worker, send your application to g.rain@mymhs.ca. Apply now. That is it for your employment opportunities for now. And I'm DJ Elm. We'll head back to some music.

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1: Yo, check it out. It's dedicated to the earth, queen of the universe. It's just my way of saying thank you. And always love you. Feels like I know you for years, though it hasn't been long. So for you, I say the very last verse of this song. Knew you was something special since the first time I met you, but I played it cool.

Good afternoon, everyone. I still hope all of your afternoon is, all of your guys' afternoon is going well. I'm DJ L. It is currently 11:47 a.m. Good morning. I hope all of your mornings are going well. And I'm here to read your cultural events. There will be a cemetery feast on Sunday, August 2nd. It will be at the Sampson Central Cemetery. But a quick note, if it rains, the Sampson Cemetery feast will be at the HBMC if it rains. If you are interested in it, contact Darwin Susie at 780-585-3997 or Danny Buffalo at 780-360-5395. It will start at 12 p.m. The cemetery feast will start at 12 p.m. Now that's it for that. We'll move on to some powwows. Annual celebrations powwow 2026. That will be starting on July 23rd and will go to the 26th. So it will be starting tomorrow. The grand entries for it will be on Friday, 7 p.m., Saturday, 1 p.m., and 7 p.m., the last grand entry being Sunday at 1 p.m. The annual celebrations powwow will be at Redwood Meadows Fairgrounds. There will be lots of specials, music, and dances to watch. Thunder Child 57th Annual Championship Powwow. That will be starting on July 24th. And we'll end on the 26th. There will also be lots of special songs and money. I think that is it for the community announcements. Oh, for the Thunderchild, the host drum will be Cozette. That sounds like a cool name. But that's it for your cultural events. I'm DJ L. Sadly signing off. And we'll head back to some music, starting with Flesh Water.

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1: Hey everyone, it's DJ Luke. I really want to inspire and motivate you all to chase after whatever you're passionate about. It's super important to remember to take care of yourselves and be healthy. Seriously, that means eating decent food, getting a good night's rest, and not just playing video games all night. And definitely stay in school. That's where you're building the foundations for your future, even if it doesn't always feel like it. Always try to be and do good. Not just to your friends, but also to yourself too. And remember, don't be afraid to take some risks and especially grab those opportunities when they show up. That's how you really grow and discover what you are truly capable of. Thanks for listening.

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0: 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It is not worth damaging or losing your life or others out there. If you're going to have a few drinks, make sure you have a designated driver, like a taxi, Uber, or a family member. 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
1: This goes out to all the natives around Muscatese. If you're going a short distance, like to the store or to a family friend's house, be sure to bring your valid driving license, buckle up your seatbelts, and please do not carpile. 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

Okay. Sorry about the hold up there. Because we are giving out NASCAR series tickets. Okay, it's at the Edmonton International Raceway in Wetaskiwin. Yeah, they're NASCAR series tickets. It's for July 25th. It's a big race, so I'll have more information about it later on in my show. So right now, we're currently sitting at 24 degrees. Feels like 29, a high of 28, and a low of 15. So it's a hot one out there. It's even hot up here. All right. We'll give you I'll give you some community events that are going on right now. Right now, we're having a men's group over at the HBMC. It's from 10 to 3, so go check it out. For more information, you can contact 780-585-2254. Flake football is also going on in the back there of the HBMC, so go check it out. They need some kids. I just dropped off my boy. So go check it out. They need some young teens to run around in this heat. All right, in the soup kitchen, I think that's over and done with right now. Sorry about that. SCN Food Bank, they need some Samson volunteers. So if you want to go from each department from Samson Cree Nation, they need to go out and contact with Carrie at 780-585-3902. And tonight, they're also having ball hockey. So it starts at 5, so it ends at 6. All right, so there's ball hockey right there. My computer's being a little slow, sorry. Samson Celebration Slow Pitch Tournament, August 14th and 16th. It's a $500 entry fee, 12 teams max. MVP positions. It's over at Wetaskiwin Ball Diamonds. For more information, you can contact Daryl Montour at 780-361-7629 or Neil Montour at 780-362-4423 or Casey Littlechild 780-360-5715. Alright, that wraps up my announcements. Get you into some music here. Here's 3 Days Grace.

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2: I'd like to encourage all of you youth, if you don't know your language, try to learn your language.
3: Yes.
2: We're becoming too Americanized. Where I grew up, we weren't allowed to speak our language. 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You know, if I didn't know how to say something, or sometimes say it in the wrong tense, and I would ask them, how do you say this? You need to learn your language if you don't speak it. That's the most important thing I feel among our youth, is don't forget who you are.

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1: Muscogee's moms need to go back to learning from our elders to be reminded of our important role in the family as mothers, so we can know what to remind our daughters and sons to pass down the traditional knowledge we learn from the elders.
2: Tante Julia Hawk listeners, this is Quavius from Muscogee Health Services. Here is this weekly community health update. For the medical department this week, lab hours will be from Monday to Friday from 8:45 to 2:30 p.m. Tuesday, July 21st, Dr. Ali will be in from 11:30 to 4:30. Dr. Moody will be in from 9:30 to 4:30. Nurse practitioner Tina Wilson will be in from 8:30 to 4. And the walk-in clinic will be today from 4:30 to 7:30. Wednesday, July 22nd, Dr. Ali will be from 11:30 to 4:30. Nurse practitioner Tina Wilson will be in from 8:30 to 4 o'clock. And the walk-in clinic will be from 4:30 to 7:30. Thursday, July 23rd, Dr. Ali will be from 11:30 to 4:30. Nurse practitioner Tina Wilson will be in from 8:30 to 4 p.m. And the walk-in clinic will be in from 4:30 to 7:30 p.m. For health promotion, there will be a sun safety information session in Sampson on Thursday. This session will share important information on sun protection, heat safety, UV awareness, and staying safe during the summer months. Please keep a lookout on the Health Promotion Facebook page for more details and upcoming events. For more information on the program, please call 780-585-2266. For Muscogee's Counseling and Support Services this week, Tuesday, July 21st, the AA meeting will be at 12 p.m. and the Nipawak Healing will be at 9 a.m. Thursday, July 23rd, there will be a men's group at 6 p.m. Please keep a lookout on more information on upcoming events on the MCSS Facebook page. For more information on a program or to speak to a counselor, please call 780-585-2268 or text 780-312-4793.
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And I'm back. Good afternoon in this blazing heat out there and up here. And it is 1:49 right now. About to wrap up here for today. But I'll give you our 4-day forecast real quick. 5-day forecast. Thursday, July 23rd, 29 degrees, 40% chance of rain and a low of 14. Friday, July 24th, 28 degrees, 10% chance of rain, a low of 15. Saturday, July 25th, 28 degrees, 40% chance of rain and a low of 15. Sunday, July 26th, 24 degrees, 30% chance of rain and a low of 14. Monday, July 27th, 23 degrees, 20% chance of rain and a low of 13 for that night. 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All right, that wraps up our employment opportunities here at the Four Nations of Muscogees. I'll get you back into some more music here. And have yourself a good evening. 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
0: Dansei Gakkyo. 4 minutes after 2 o'clock on this hot, hot Wednesday. July 22nd. Mikey here on 93.5 FM. Just wanted to share some news to our listeners out there. We're going to be giving away some tickets to the Edmonton International Raceway. They're having a NASCAR series race July 24th and 25th. $60 value for these admission tickets. So that's going to be given out tomorrow. We're just going to randomly give them out, so make sure you tune in for that. And due to the weather, especially right here at the Samson CTA building, just want to give you all heads up that we will be live broadcast just for a couple hours in the mornings due to the HVAC system here not working. So being in a hot office also poses a risk for heat exhaustion and heat stroke is no joke. And it's just for the health and safety for staff over at the Samson CTA building, a.k.a. Samson Band Office. So just giving you all a heads up. And we're still available through email, connect at hawkradio935.com. 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

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Battle River Watershed Alliance hosting an info session July 24th, 10 a.m. to 3 p.m. And the First Nations Child and Family Services and Jordan's Principal Settlement at Samson Bingo Hall, July 30th, 31st from 10 a.m. to 3. So we'll carry on this afternoon with some country, only on 93.5 FM.

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1: This goes out to all the natives around Muscogee. If you're going a short distance, like to the store or to a family friend's house, be sure to bring your valid driving license, buckle up your seatbelts, and please do not carpile. If you have more passengers than there are seatbelts, it creates a risk to everyone inside the vehicle. 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

0: Gunsa Gakyo 231 on this hot Wednesday afternoon. I hope you're staying cool, staying hydrated. Water's your best friend on these very hot days. You don't want to drink really icy cold water because you can actually put your body into shock. So like room temperature is good enough. And always, always make sure you are checking on your elders, babies, toddlers, family members that live alone, families that have health conditions, ones that are probably like in a wheelchair or something. Go check them out. Go check on each other. You know, don't wait for something drastic to happen just to step up and care. You know, that is one of our teachings as Nehewak, you know, is looking out for one another, taking care of each other, supporting each other. So we really need to look out for one another, you know, especially with this heat wave. Now, this heat wave just started today, Wednesday, Thursday, Friday, but hopefully Saturday will start cooling off. But it is a hot one out there. And I just want to remind listeners for Musco Cheese Trivia, we did already do the trivia question during the car coach at 10 a.m. this morning. So we only do it randomly 1 hour out of the day. So if you didn't get, nobody called in and won yet. So that means Thursday, tomorrow, $400 cash in your hand if you can correctly answer the trivia question. And it's going to be randomly. Only in the morning tomorrow. So you have like an hour to call in. And if nobody calls in, it's going to be $500 on Friday. We also have a gracious donation from the Edmonton International Raceway here in Wetaskiwin. They're going to be donating us 20 tickets. They're like $60 value. And it's for the big races this weekend, which includes the race on July 24th, as well as July 25th at the Edmonton International Raceway here in Wetaskiwin. It's part of their NASCAR series. So we got 20 tickets to give away. We're going to be randomly giving those away as well. So make sure you tune in the morning, right away. We're going to give those away. Just some good giveaways that we got. And I also just want to give a heads up for every second Wednesday, Car Coach with Ross North will be on air 10 a.m. And today he was giving away a free oil change certificate. So you're going to have to tune in again in the next couple weeks because nobody got his little trivia question. He's going to try and make it a little easier on his next show, which is August 5th. So August 5th, he will be giving away another oil change certificate. And if you have any questions or comments, you can also call in during his show. He's taking, he'll answer those live on air. They just did a raffle this morning with Dodge Legacy, sponsored some raffle tickets for a 65-inch TV as well as a motorized mini bike that was during the Ermineskin powwow last Tuesday, Wednesday, Thursday. So they did that draw live on air. Contact Dodge Legacy for your winning prizes. And make sure you tune in every second Wednesday. The next one is August 5th. He will be talking about gravel road safety, truck vehicle safety like that, as well as giving out a free oil change certificate. So make sure you tune in. August 5th is the next show. We are still carrying on with Ride Along with the RCMP, so that's going to be every second Tuesday as well. And we got MHS updates going on. I'm also doing a call out for fluent Cree speakers. Need to get this Cree language program up and going. You know, I've been doing the call out for the last couple years. Anyone that is interested, it's not just Cree lessons on the radio. I'm also looking for Cree stories. Now, I'm not talking about traditional teachings. That's in the winter time, all right? Maybe we'll have a general one during winter. But I'm looking for Cree stories from listeners out there just to share, like, you know, how was life like long time ago? How was it like when you were a little kid compared to now? Or say you're in rodeo and you want to share some rodeo stories. Say you're a powwow singer, a powwow dancer, and you want to share those stories. You know, I am looking for stories to share on air in Cree. And it's kind of a new initiative here at Hawk Radio. We got some other projects coming up. You know, in I'm very happy to announce that Hawk Radio, we're going to be hosting the Halloween Talent Show Concert. So we're going to have some special guests as well as youth singers, and that's for 18 and under, and then for adults is 18 plus. We have youth singers. We've got some awesome prizes for them. Adult singers, awesome prizes for them. And if you're in a band, whether if you're youth under 18 in a band or a group, and you do like rock, country, rap or whatnot, get a hold of us. I'm taking the first 10 teams for that. That's going to be ongoing for the next few months until Halloween. So any adult singers, bands, groups out there, if you're interested, contact us here at Hawk Radio. Best bet is send an email, connect@hawkradio935.com, or you can also text our cell. Leave your name and number with our cell, 780-335-9529, because we want to get that started. The talent show is all about showcasing our musical talent here in Muscogee. You know, we have kids out there that are like under 12 that are amazing, talented kids who can play instruments, you know? So those are some things that I want to showcase. I think it's very important to promote our talent, our local talent. Not only do we have like real deadly kid singers, but we also have adults, you know, that are different genres here from Muscogee. I know we have some local bands out there, whether if it's rock, country. I know that, you know, we have some young guys that have kind of like a hip hop R&B group going on. You know, I'm interested in those. I want to showcase your talent, and I want to do that premiere Halloween this year. So that's a new project we got going on here, and I'm really excited for that because the prizes are amazing. They're cash prizes. So you can't go wrong when you win some money, right? So you get to showcase your talent as well as, you know, get in on the talent show to win some money. First, second, and third place we got going on. But I'll get more full details about that later on. But I want to start collecting names from youth and adults from here in Muscogee. If you can play music, or if you're a good karaoke singer, or if you contact me so I can get your name in, because we're limited on the participants for that. And I want to make sure everyone is all set and ready to go before Halloween. I know Halloween is still a couple months away, but before you know it, you blink, it's going to be Halloween. That's how it is with this whole month. Like, this whole month of July just flew right by. It's wild how time does not wait whatsoever. Really quickly, I want to give you a heads up for your employment and cultural events. Heavy duty mechanic, Samson Public Works. 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So those are two jobs. The youth rec worker and music studio worker is kind of a combo there, as well as a community health promotion coordinator. Those are with SYSD, and the deadline's August 4th, 4 p.m. Once again, contact Samson Personnel, 780-585-3793, or email personnel.179@gmail.com. 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For this weekend, July 23rd, 24th, 25th, 26th. So starting tomorrow, the annual celebrations, Satina Nation powwow at the Redwood Meadows Fairgrounds. And the host drum is Wild Rose. So that's happening this weekend, as well as Thunder Child powwow. It's their 57th annual championship powwow, July 24th to the 26th. Host drum is Kozad, and that's in Thunder Child. Locally, the Cemetery Feast, Samson Central Cemetery Feast, will be August 2nd at noon. Contact Darwin Suze, 780-585-3997, or Danny Buffalo, 780-360-5395. If you have any birthday greetings, please get those in, as in the next 4 minutes, we're going to be doing the birthday special.
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0: Tante Julia Hawk listeners, this is Quadius from Oscar Health Services. Here is this weekly community health update. For the medical department this week, lab hours will be from Monday to Friday from 8:45 to 2:30 p.m. Tuesday, July 21st, Dr. Ali will be in from 11:30 to 4:30. Dr. Moody will be in from 9:30 to 4:30. Nurse practitioner Tina Wilson will be in from 8:30 to 4. And the walk-in clinic will be today from 4:30 to 7:30. Wednesday, July 22nd, Dr. Ali will be from 11:30 from to 4:30. Nurse practitioner Tina Wilson will be in from 8:30 to 4 o'clock. And the walk-in clinic will be from 4:30 to 7:30. Thursday, July 23rd, Dr. Ali will be from 11:30 to 4:30. Nurse practitioner Tina Wilson will be in from 8:30 to 4 p.m. And the walk-in clinic will be in from 4:30 to 7:30 p.m. For health promotion, there will be a sun safety information session in Samson on Thursday. This session will share important information on sun protection, heat safety, UV awareness, and staying safe during the summer months. Please keep a lookout on the Health Promotion Facebook page for more details and upcoming events. For more information on the program, please call 780-585-2266. For Muscogee's Counseling and Support Services this week, Tuesday, July 21st, the AA meeting will be at 12 p.m. and the Nipawak healing will be at 9 a.m. Thursday, July 23rd, there will be a men's group at 6 p.m. Please keep a lookout on more information on upcoming events on the MCSS Facebook page. For more information on a program or to speak to a counselor, please call 780-585-2268 or text 780-312-4793.
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0: 3 o'clock. 3:05, actually. The heat's getting to me. On this Wednesday, just a quick weather update. 26 degrees, but it feels like 33 out. Oh my goodness. I hope you are staying hydrated, staying cool, staying just deadly in the dark or in an AC room, either or. Be careful during this heat wave. So 26 degrees, feeling like 33 right now. Overnight, we'll be dropping down to 15. We have 5 kilometer winds from the west, sunset at 9:43 p.m. Thursday, high of 29, low of 14. Friday, high of 29, low of 15. Saturday, we got 30% chance of thunderstorms, high of 28, low of 15. Sunday, cloudy, high of 24, low of 14. And then Monday, July 27th, high of 23, low of 13. So that's your high and low temps for the next 5 days. For the Musquitches area, couple headlines from Global News. Manitoba Premier Wab Kanew willing to entertain Alberta to Ontario pipeline. Fed should increase federal health funding, but with strings attached. Edmonton stormwater system strained after repeated heavy rain. Family of missing 11-year-old boy thanks Calgarians as desperate search continues. If you have any information on Parker, call 403-266-1234. 9 premiers agreed to lift interprovincial trade barriers on alcohol products. And Canada won't join U.S. at Gordie Howe's bridge opening after tariff threat. So those are some headlines. Locally, what we got going on here?

What? Don't you love it when computers act like they have a mind of their own? This thing won't let me open it up.

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And the First Nations Child and Family Services and Jordan's Principal Settlement at Samson Bingo Hall, July 30th, 31st, 10 a.m. to 3. If you need more info for Samson Celebration Slow Pitch Tournament, that's August 14th to the 16th in Wetaskiwin, contact Daryl Montour, 780-361-7629, Neil Montour, 780-362-4423, or Casey Littlechild, 780-360-5715. For Dunso Maituayan, the translation we were looking for was "I am drinking water." So thank you to those callers that did call in correctly. We got your name and number and put you into the draw. For Dunso Maituayan, we got two draws with that going on. Just for the ones that aren't aware, we have the weekly draw. If you didn't get a chance to win the weekly draw, well, your name is also going to be entered for the monthly draw. So you have two chances to win either the weekly draw, which is a $50 Walmart gift card and some Hawk Radio merch, and the end of the month draw, which is once a month, right at the end of the month. The next one is July 31st, and we're going to be giving away $200. So get those calls in. So today's translation was "I am drinking water." We'll have a new word for you tomorrow. Stay tuned for some Dwight Yoakam.

0: What would be your message to someone that's up and coming to sing?
1: I say keep on keeping on, stay on the red road, and just do everything with purpose.
2: 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Even if life has been hard, even if you've made mistakes, your future is still yours to shape. Keep showing up. Keep choosing better. You are loved, and you are needed. Never give up, and most of all, your voice matters.
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0: Record-breaking temperatures make all of us more vulnerable to heat exposure. Illnesses like cramps and exhaustion can become life-threatening. Don't be caught unaware. Keep in mind that while your body can endure fluctuating temperatures, it can also be overwhelmed by extreme conditions. So, during hot days, drink plenty of water and juice, but avoid caffeine and alcohol, which can cause dehydration. Wear clothing that is light in color and loose-fitting. Avoid the outdoors during extreme heat. Eliminate strenuous physical activity, such as running, biking, and lawn care work. Stay in an air-conditioned environment if at all possible. And never leave children, the elderly, or pets in an enclosed vehicle even briefly, because temperatures can quickly rise to life-threatening levels, even with the windows partly open.
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1: Tante to all you Hawk listeners, this is Quavius from Musk Cell Services. Here is this weekly community health update. For the medical department this week, lab hours will be from Monday to Friday from 8:45 to 2:30 p.m. Tuesday, July 21st, Dr. Ali will be in from 11:30 to 4:30. Dr. Moody will be in from 9:30 to 4:30. Nurse practitioner Tina Wilson will be in from 8:30 to 4. And the walk-in clinic will be today from 4:30 to 7:30. Wednesday, July 22nd, Dr. Ali will be from 11:30 from to 4:30. Nurse practitioner Tina Wilson will be in from 8:30 to 4 o'clock. And the walk-in clinic will be from 4:30 to 7:30. Thursday, July 23rd, Dr. Ali will be in from 11:30 to 4:30. Nurse practitioner Tina Wilson will be in from 8:30 to 4 p.m. And the walk-in clinic will be in from 4:30 to 7:30 p.m. For health promotion, there will be a sun safety information session in Sampson on Thursday. This session will share important information on sun protection, heat safety, UV awareness, and staying safe during the summer months. Please keep a lookout on the Health Promotion Facebook page for more details and upcoming events. For more information on the program, please call 780-585-2266. For Muscogee's Council and Support Services this week, Tuesday, July 21st, the AA meeting will be at 12 p.m. and the Nipawak healing will be at 9 a.m. Thursday, July 23rd, there will be a men's group at 6 p.m. Please keep a lookout on more information on upcoming events on the MCSS Facebook page. For more information on a program or to speak to a counselor, please call 780-585-2268 or text 780-312-4793.

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0: 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If you're able to do workshop classes in the future, please contact SCNTLU lead at SampsonCree.com. 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
1: 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So, why do you do this? Distracted driving kills an average of 9 people and injures over 1,000 every day in a... Put down your phone. Lives depend on it. Don't drive intoxicated. Don't drive intoxicated.
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2: I miss you. I want to see you. I'm going to hike there. Yeah, of course. I'll hike for you. Yeah. Yeah, I got my garbage bag ready here, ready to get on the road. Yeah, I'll be there today sometime. Maybe one whole day, yeah. Depends how traffic is, yeah. I'll be there. Yeah, I want to see you. I want to see you. Yeah, no. Anything for you, you know. I haven't seen you for a month. I gotta see you. Yeah, I'll be there, okay? Yeah, love you too. Yeah.

Here are your cultural events for this upcoming weekend. Satina Nation Annual Celebrations Powwow, July 23rd to the 26th at the Redwood Meadows Fairgrounds. 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Just a reminder about the cemetery feast on August 2nd, 12 p.m. at the Sampson Central Cemetery. 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Host drum is Motown. Just a reminder, safe travels if you're heading to these powwows. And like always, keep our ceremony sacred. No drugs, no alcohol, no fighting, just coming together for some much-needed blessings and healing.

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